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The song was huge off that album, too. 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

Seattle. Teddy Swims is doing the whole sing on stage thing, otherwise known as a concert at the UC tonight. Not only that, but he chose Chicago to celebrate his birthday. It's his birthday today. He's turned 34, so happy birthday to Teddy Swims. Today's variety, 101.9 The Mix. Here's The Door.

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Today's Variety, 101.9 The Mix. I'm Dave, checking out. Be safe tonight. Also, that Chick-fil-A 5K is happening tomorrow in Wheaton, the Donata Forest Preserve. 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
0: But wait, there's more.
2: 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You may be required to complete a W-9 form. Only the mix reserves the right to substitute alternative prizes of comparable value. Prizes are offered as is.
0: Isn't this exciting?
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2: 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The mix is not responsible for lost mail. 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Employees of the mix, Hubbard Radio, its property, sponsors, vendors, and their immediate families are not eligible.
0: That's because we want you to win.
2: 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No purchase necessary. Void where prohibited. All decisions of the mix are final.
0: And there you have it. Happy winning from the mix.
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0: It was June 1983. Dad had a new shed built to store hay in for our beef cows. But the very next week, a whopper of a storm came through, picked up that shed, carried it about 100 feet, and slammed it back down to the ground. Poles were busted, tin was bent, doors were demolished. What's worse, Dad hadn't gotten around to insuring it yet. A few days later, us boys were pulling out nails, stacking up tin, and saving whatever poles were salvageable. That's when we saw them, neighbor after neighbor, showing up and pitching in and tearing that shed apart so we could rebuild. And we did. Of course, it was never quite the same. A lot of bent tin and a little leak here and there. But just a few years ago, Ben's wedding reception was held in that shed because it's still standing. And it stands as a reminder that when bad things happen, you can always count on your neighbors to dig through the mess and build you back up again. Neighbors helping neighbors. 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
10: It was June 1983. 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
15: Today, sunny, high 66. Tonight, clear, low 53. Tomorrow, mostly sunny, high of 71. I'm Ed Smarin, and that's your latest Chicago weather.
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Whatever you do this weekend, we're happy you're doing it with us. 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
10: Today, sunny, high 66. Tonight, clear, low 53. Tomorrow, mostly sunny, high of 71. I'm Ed Smarin, and that's your latest Chicago weather.
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4: Today, sunny, high 66. Tonight, clear, low 53. Tomorrow, mostly sunny, high of 71. I'm Ed Smarin, and that's your latest Chicago weather.
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0: It's the Saturday Morning Mix on today's Variety 101.9. The Mix, good morning. I'm Whip, and our lives, they are nothing but impressiveness. 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
1: I've been working in our yard the last like week or so, trying to clear it out, get it ready for summertime, built a playhouse for the kids, made a sitting area for my wife and I. No one in my family cares.
2: No, and you just showed me pictures of grass. I'm like, cool. That's not, yeah. It's grass. Yeah.
0: It's hard to translate.
1: Pictures don't do it justice. I am not the only one. I am not the only one who tried to impress their kids and totally blew it. Hi, Linda. You're in Oswego. You tried to impress your family. You thought they'd be impressed. They were not. What happened?
3: Yeah, I played volleyball at Purdue University in the 90s. And so when my kids were teenagers, I have two boys, I brought them up for an alumni weekend, and we had the band and the cheerleaders and the great volleyball, called my name in front of everybody. I thought it was amazing.
2: Yeah.
3: They could not care less. Not impressed, not even one little bit.
2: Oh! Like, yeah, we're impressed.
0: Yeah, we're impressed.
1: Yeah, absolutely. That's hilarious. They didn't care at all.
3: Yeah, I was like, Mom, didn't you think that was cool? They're like, yeah, that was great. That was it. No emotion.
0: Kids are never impressed by stuff because they see us at all our moments and they know we're just mom, dad.
1: Right. It doesn't quite matter.
2: To make any kind of college team alone.
0: At all.
2: That's crazy.
0: Yeah. Man.
1: All right. Now we've got Kathy in Naperville. You thought the kids would be impressed. What happened? They weren't.
4: We were going to go to St. Lucia, which we did. We took a very long flight to St. Lucia. It took us like 14 hours to get there.
1: Oh.
4: And we get to this resort. Super nice. Get the kids in the water pool. We're enjoying ourselves for maybe about an hour. And then they look at us and they're like, can we go home now?
2: Oh,
1: can we go home now? Did you send them home and stay? That's what get on the plane. We'll see you later. Hi, Leah. You're in Shorewood. You thought they'd be impressed. What happened?
5: My husband and I were getting married, and we bought a 3,000-square-foot house to blend our family in.
1: Oh.
5: And five kids. I have two. He has three. And we brought the kids over so they could see the house for the first time, and we're all excited. And the three oldest, maybe the two oldest, were not impressed at all. The bedrooms were not big enough, and they thought their closets bigger. Their walk-in closets, they thought, would be bigger.
1: Yep.
2: They're like, it's a house for what? Were you saying eight kids totally?
1: Like, seems like the closets didn't have enough room for the audacity of these dang kids. That is unreal. Unreal. Did you guys set them straight or did you make them sleep in the yard?
5: I think all the color just ran out of my face, and I think I just stared at them like, what?
1: Are you kidding me? Do you have any idea what we just did?
2: Everybody.
5: Fighting new lives together. This is our is our home.
0: No one gets it.
5: 3,000 square feet was not enough.
1: Oh, and my gosh.
2: Get in the basement. Yeah, get in the basement, kids.
1: Man.
2: Yeah.
1: I do feel a lot better. Mm-hmm. I really do. Because I did some yard work. Got people going to St. Lucia, people buying houses.
2: People playing college sports.
1: Yeah, go Boilermakers. Yeah. That's crazy.
0: I'd like to find the people whose kids are legitimately impressed.
1: Right.
0: I mean, like, did you ever tell Julie and Nikki anything? Like, I met Dave Grohl or whatever, and he was like, oh, you did? Because I feel like I have always expected those things, and it's never that.
2: There is one. This is very funny you say this, because yesterday there's only one person I've ever met that he cares about.
0: Okay.
2: It is a rapper who is no longer with us, named Rich Homie Quan. Okay. Like, I swear, because he did a song like Michigan State Girl. Oh, but to your point, here I am with Taylor Swift. Yeah. He's like, eh,
0: whatever.
2: Here I am, Taylor. Yeah. Yeah.
1: See,
2: he's like,
1: kids,
2: but you met Rich Homie Quan? And I'm like,
1: it's not those moments for kids. Like, my kids, I could fill a pot of water to make mac and cheese and then bring it over to the oven. And my son will be like, wow, you're strong, Dad.
0: Oh, yeah.
1: You know what I mean? And then I cry a little bit.
2: Yeah.
1: You know. And then he's like, oh, never mind. I'm like, what?
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0: the Saturday morning mix on today's Variety 101.9 The Mix. 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Every weekday at 7:10, we listen to your Morning Mix Chicago confession. And in those confessions, you let us know something that you have to get off your chest, something that's bothering you, something that either somebody did to you or something that you did and the reactions to it. And I'll have to admit, there are times when the Chicago confessions, we're sitting here listening and we cringe more than a little bit. And this is an example of one of those. See what you think. Jamie and her Chicago confession on the Morning Mix.
1: Hey, good morning. It's Chris, Nikki, and Whip in the morning on the Mix. And we're ready for our Chicago confession today. We've got Jamie with us. Hi, Jamie. How are you?
2: Hey, I'm doing good, guys.
1: Boy, thanks for sharing this confession with us this morning. Quite a bit to reveal about yourself. So what's going on?
2: Yeah. I still use a temporary handicap placard to get better parking.
1: Okay.
0: Oh, no.
1: All right. Well, so you're using a temporary handicap placard in your car. Why do you have this?
2: I had surgery on my knee about 2 years ago, and I ended up with one.
1: Okay. And you're still using it all the time?
2: Yeah. I mean, it was really helpful back then, but I got used to using it. So I just keep it in my glove box, and if I'm somewhere that I can't find parking, I use it.
1: Wow. Mm. Has anybody ever called you out for it? Like, hey, what's your deal? Or anything like that?
2: No, nobody has in public. But I was out with a friend a few weeks ago to see Practical Magic 2, and the parking lot was super packed, so I busted it out and used it. And I could just feel her, like, really, really judging me. And now she hasn't been texting me back since.
1: Yeah. Do you feel like it's kind of warranted, though,
0: yeah,
1: if she was judging you, that you're doing, you know, do you feel good about that?
2: I mean, I'm conflicted. I mean, I don't know. I'm just worried that I've ruined our friendship, but also it got us a better parking spot, you know, like, I don't know.
0: I think you know. There's not really much we could say because this is tough. I think you know. And so the fact that you know, you seem to have a little bit of guilt, right? Like, don't you feel like to get rid of any pangs of guilt, you could just not use it?
2: I mean, yeah, I guess.
1: Okay, so you've been using it alone on your own. I got to think every time you reach into the, I'm all over the road.
0: Yeah.
1: Whip and I we're two real rule following card members of society here. So
0: right.
1: You're in the times you've used it, even when you're by yourself, you don't feel a tinge of guilt walking away from the car, knowing I don't need to use this parking spot.
2: I mean, I guess I tell myself, like, you know, sometimes it's like, I'm just going to be in and out. It's super fast. And, you know, sometimes I just think, like, I'm just going to run in real quick, you know, and
1: yeah,
2: I'm not going to take it up very long. And sometimes there's like 8 spots and like, I'm like, they're not all going to get used, you know, like, and then there's the spots for the grocery pickup, and there's the spots for the pharmacy pickup, and there's the spots for, I'm like, there's so many spots up front, and it's just, they're not all getting used, you know?
0: Let me ask you this question. Do you ever hear people with tales of kind of karma when you, mm-hmm, you know, maybe you say, you wouldn't want to say like, oh, my grandma's sick and I have to miss work today because like karma might come
1: right
0: back and do something bad to you or your grandma for using. Do you feel like it would be something similar here where you're kind of like playing with fate a little bit?
2: I mean, maybe.
1: Yeah.
2: I don't know. Because I've never really thought about, like, believing in karma, but...
1: Yeah, yeah.
2: You know.
1: Well, we got a lot happening here, right? So, Jamie is using a temporary handicap placard that she no longer needs to use. I think you said for about 2 years you've had it in your glove box. So, she's continuing to use it.
2: Yeah.
1: But now the issue has arisen that she did it in front of a friend, and now that friend is not talking to her. So, does Jamie reach out to the friend, or does she just let this go and then approach the issue of using the handicap placard on its own? 312-233-1019. What does she do next? We'll find out on the Morning Mix.
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0: Saturday morning mix on today's Variety 101.9. The Mix. Good morning. I'm Whip. Everybody out there is trying to cut down on their screen time, trying to cut down on their smartphone use. But when it comes down to it, it is a necessary, integral part of living in modern society. It's just there. You have to use it. You have to have it. But what happens when that thing, that smartphone, starts to turn on you? We examine that in Whip's hot take on the morning mix.
1: This man is heating up in the newsroom.

0: ready for the most literal hot take ever because it involves something that I and we all use every day, getting too hot. And unlike some of us, the older it gets, the hotter it gets. Hey. But in its case, it's not the good kind of hot. I don't think it wants to be this way. In case you haven't guessed already, I'm talking about my phone, which in my case happens to be an iPhone, even though I believe this happens to non-Apple phones too, maybe even worse. What happens is usually I'm driving down the road, and if I'm using the Google Maps for my GPS or I'm listening to something on YouTube, which I sometimes do without looking at video while I'm driving down the street, just so you know, I'm very safe.
1: Yeah.
0: Anyway, if the phone has any amount of sun hitting it while it's sitting in the passenger seat, in any of these scenarios, it will stop charging even though it's plugged into the charger, and the stated reason is the charging is on pause because the phone is too hot. Wow. And the reason I guess it's too hot is that it's too old, and being too old, it cannot handle all the stuff it's trying to do, even though it used to be able to handle it just fine. Like a lifelong athlete who thinks he can still play basketball down at the park with the boys, then he tries to make a quick cut to the hoop and realizes his knees, his hips, his ankles, and his lung capacity may just not support that kind of thing anymore. But that's a person who's getting up there in years. When I'm talking about an aging piece of tech, my phone is an iPhone 15, which came out in 2023. So it's too old at the ripe old age of 3.
1: What?
0: One more important distinction between people and machines is that the older you get, the more time seems to speed up. So I got this phone in 2023, but it kind of feels like I bought it 2 weeks ago. It can't be wearing out yet, can it? Oh, yes, apparently it can. Of course, the other thing that happens is some stuff stops working or it works really, really slowly, meaning it's basically becoming the walking dead of electronic products. And while some of this is the nature of the beast, everything's wearing out for, you know, things wear out. That's what happens. Some of it seems, shall we say, unnecessary. Now, I'm not saying they're making my phone break down on purpose, so I'm forced to buy a new one, but they have done it before. Mm-hmm. You might remember BatteryGate back in 2017. That's when Apple admitted to slowing down older iPhones with software updates and settled a $500 million class action lawsuit as a result. Their excuse at the time was the slowdown was intended to prevent the phones from crashing altogether because of aging batteries they couldn't keep up. But a lot of people suspected it might have just been a plan to force us to buy new ones. We'll never know, but it certainly feels like the kind of thing that might still be happening just in time for the holiday season and for the release of the new line of phones. Either way, it all goes into the bucket of they just don't make them like they used to. From refrigerators that break down every 6 months, to furniture that's made with cheap particle board, to t-shirts that wear out after 3 washes, stuff has just become more disposable. Even the stuff like the smartphone that is also indispensable.
1: Yeah.
0: So making my phone overheat and stop working so I have to drop another 4 figures on a new one is indefensible. I mean, stuff is always worn out, I get that, but obsolete after 3 years? I've got a Sony CD Discman in my glove box right now that I got in 1993, threw a couple double A's in it 2 days ago, and that Fine Young Cannibals CD sounds as good today as the day I brought it home from Tower Records. And I know I can't watch videos or log on to the internet or find a map on it, but at least I know no. It's not going to spontaneously set my dashboard on fire. I think that's it.
1: Ah, heck yeah.

0: or coworker, hey, we'll hear them all.
1: And they can get a little juicy.
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11: Today, sunny, high 66 tonight, mostly clear, low 54. Tomorrow, mostly sunny, a high of 68. I'm Ed Smarin, and that's your latest Chicago weather.
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0: It's the Saturday Morning Mix on today's Variety 101.9 The Mix. Good morning. I'm Whip, and have you heard Nikki's $1,000 Minute? 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Sounds easy? It's not easy, but definitely is doable. It's been done. Did Matthew do it? Let's check that out now. Nikki's $1,000 Minute on The Mix.
1: Hey, good morning. It's Chris, Nikki, and Whip in the morning on The Mix. Is this Matthew?
2: Yes, this is Matthew.
1: Hey, Matthew. How are you this morning?
2: Doing good.
1: Are you ready? We're doing all right. You ready to take on Nikki's $1,000 Minute?
2: I'm ready.
1: Okay, I love it. Well, hey, today's a little special. Nikki's out today. So you're just playing with Whip and I. And so Whip's going to ask the questions. I'm going to keep track. But Nikki sends her best and really wants to win this money for you. So we'll see what happens, okay?
2: Okay.
1: Matthew, what do you do for a living?
2: So I actually work at this pumpkin patch called Gilbert's Farm in Pinker Grove.
1: Yeah, we know it well.
0: We've all heard of it.
1: That's great. How many apple cider donuts would you say you eat in a season?
2: I've lost track.
1: Oh, that's great. Very cool.
0: That's great. The smell. I can smell the donuts in question right now.
1: All that to say, Matthew, yep, we're going to get going here on this game. So here's the deal. We got 10 random questions for you. You got to get all 10 correct in 60 seconds, okay?
2: Okay.
1: Couple ground rules. Whatever you say first, that's your answer. We lock you in. But you can say pass, and you can pass on as many of these as you want. We go back to the ones you pass on at the end with leftover time, okay?
2: Okay.
1: All right, Matthew, let's get into it. Here we go. We're playing in 3, 2, 1, go!
0: Thanksgiving always happens on what day of the week?
2: On a Thursday.
0: In what city does the movie Mrs. Doubtfire take place?
2: Pass.
0: According to the American Kennel Club, what has been America's most popular dog breed since 2023?
2: Husky.
0: What lizard is known for changing color to blend in with its surroundings?
2: Chameleon.
0: How many phases of the moon cycle are there?
2: 7.
0: Spell charcuterie.
2: C-H-A-R-C-U-T-E-R-I-E.
0: What is the name of the company that owns Instagram and Facebook?
2: Meta.
0: If you're watching a movie on a DVD, you're watching a digital video what?
2: Disc.
0: What singer had hits in 2015 with Lips Are Movin' and All About That Bass?
2: Meghan Trainor.
0: What's the capital of Arkansas?
1: Time! Give us an answer.
2: Little Rock.
1: Hey, at the buzzer.
0: Okay. What do you got, Chris?
1: 1, 2, 3, 4, 5, 6, 7. Correct there, Matthew.
0: Wow,
1: nicely
0: done. What a job, Matthew. Great job,
1: buddy.
0: Way
1: to go. Okay, well, let's recap, and we'll give you a chance on the one you passed on. Okay, here we go. Thanksgiving always happens on what day of the week? Yes, it's Thursday. Out the gate, fantastic. Your first pass here. In what city does the movie Mrs. Doubtfire take place? Any idea? Robin Williams, Sally Field, any guess? One of the Lawrence brothers.
2: Chicago?
1: Not Chicago, but a great guess given that you're on Chicago radio. No. The answer?
0: San Francisco.
1: All right, this next question stumped you. According to the American Kennel Club, what has been America's most popular dog breed since 2023? You went with Husky, great guess, but not correct. You want to take another guess?
2: German Shepherd.
1: No, not German Shepherd, but French Bulldog. French Bulldog is the answer.
2: Oh.
0: It was a lab for many, many years prior to that. And then French Bulldog, for whatever reason, took over a few years ago and is now the biggest one.
1: With their cigarettes.
0: That's what it is, yeah.
1: What lizard is known for changing color? Yep, chameleon. You got that one right. How many phases of the moon cycle are there? You went with 7, which is just one short of the answer. 8 is the answer. But you spelled charcuterie correct. You know that Meta owns Instagram and Facebook. Yes, you are watching a digital video disc. What singer had hits in 2015 with Lips Are Movin' and All About That Bass? Yep, it's Meghan Trainor. And at the buzzer, you got the capital of Arkansas is Little Rock. Matthew, you can hold your head high there at Gobert's and Pingree Grove. You did a great job.
2: Thank you.
1: You're so welcome. And have a great busy season over there. Hopefully you guys have a lot of fun.
2: Yep, we will.
1: Awesome. All right, Matthew, thank you so much. That's Nikki's $1,000 Minute. That's how we do it every morning at 8:10. Whether Nikki's here or not, we're playing. So get ready to win this money. We're going to have it for you weekday mornings at 8:10 on The Morning Mix.
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1: Oh, my goodness. We've got ourselves a new microwave idea. There's some genius engineer types who said that microwave sound is annoying because it's a cheap part. So we're going to put a nicer part in there. It'll make your microwave more expensive, but it'll have a softer tone like a chirp. And we said, let's take it a step further. We need even more. We want to be able to pick the sound in the microwave. Guys, that's what we want. So what sound would you like your microwave to make when food is done? Terry said, I want some church bell chimes.
2: Okay.
1: Kind of nice. Yeah. Make you feel, you know.
2: Okay. 815 wrote, the little Caesars guy saying, pizza, pizza.
1: I like this one. Somebody said, I just wanted to say, are you ready? Which I like. It would be cool if it was Jarvis from Iron Man telling you that your food is ready. That'd be great. Mm-hmm. Let's see. I want it to be Roadrunner. I'd like it to oink or moo.
2: I like not knowing my food was alive, you know?
1: Yeah, I don't want to think about what it was when I'm about to eat it. That's very true.
2: 708, Whip, this is, I feel like, for you. Buster Poindexter, feeling hot, hot, hot.
0: Yes.
1: Oh, okay. That's makes true. Sense. I would like Samuel L. Jackson to tell me to get this mother effing food out of the microwave. Yeah, that's what you need when the kids are home. There's an edit. You got to have the edit ready. Chelsea Dagger has come in. That'd be nice. Yeah. You know, it's like, all right, dinner's ready.
2: Right?
1: Let's go.
2: Let's get people fired up.
1: It really would. You're all amped up sitting at the table. Oh, you might start a fight, though. You don't want that.
3: Yeah.
1: You want people to start fighting. Other options include Juan coming in. I want it to be the Stone Cold theme song. Get your pizza rolls.
2: Someone breaking in the house or is the food ready? I don't know.
1: Those are just my spicy nugs. My spicy nugs are good to go. Just got to go grab them. So many awesome options. This is the sound your microwave would make if you could pick anything.
2: 224, yo, I'm done.
3: Yeah.
2: I like that.
1: That's a fun one. The Law and Order, done, done.
3: That's good.
1: The Macho Man, can I get a Macho Man? Oh, yeah, Whip.
4: Oh, yeah, your pizza puffs are ready. Dig it.
2: And I love it if that's all he says, no matter what.
4: No matter what you have in there.
2: It's always,
4: it can be salmon.
2: It's always pizza puffs because it gets you excited.
1: Yeah. Oh, my gosh, I love it. And finally, many people would like it to be Whip's laugh, which would not be a bad idea. Food's ready. All right. Hey, how long did you put that in for? About 30 seconds. Oh, okay. Got it. Hey, hon, when's the green meat? Oh, there they are. These are the sounds we would like our microwave to make on the Morning Mix.
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0: It's the Saturday morning mix on today's Variety 101.9. The Mix, good morning. I'm Whip, and we're going into the weekend, and everybody could use some good news, not only on the weekends, anytime really, but especially as you head into your Saturday and Sunday. And for that, we turn to you and your good news right here on the Morning Mix.
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6: Good soup.
7: Yeah, we could all use some good news. It's Chris, Nikki, and Whip in the morning on The Mix, and we're ready for your good news.
8: Yeah, and today's a beautiful day. That's good news. Let's start with that.
7: All right, let's start right here with Myrta in Sycamore. Hi, Myrta. Good morning.
9: Good morning. How are you guys?
7: We're doing really well. What's your good news?
9: My good news is that 101.9 gave me 4 tickets to go see the Pitbulls last weekend, and I was able to take my adult children with me, and we had an amazing time.
7: Oh, Dolly! Yeah. That's amazing! Oh, now, did you guys wear the bald caps and the white suits?
9: You know what? I didn't. I didn't at all, but, you know, one of my children did, and then after we got there, he was so hot and bothered that he took it off. But yeah, we had an amazing time. I even lost my voice. I sound hoarse right now.
7: So. Oh, I'm so happy for you.
0: Sounds like you might have had the time of your life.
7: Hey! That's awesome. Wow. Pitbull, that apparently was an amazing concert.
8: Dude, worldwide.
7: You can't... You said that's
8: worldwide.
7: What else you got?
8: You don't get that title for being okay.
7: That's correct. Hi, Lexi. Good morning. You're in St. Charles, Lexi. What's your good news?
10: Hi. So I last Friday was feeling really off. Ended up going to the ER, and I was ended up admitted. Had a bunch of tests done, including a colonoscopy, and I got my results back yesterday. And I had 2 large polyps that were precancerous, but they got them. They're gone. So now I'm good.
7: Oh, good.
8: It's amazing.
7: We're so glad to hear that.
8: And that test is so important because it can do exactly that and get rid of something before it's there.
7: They got the polyps out.
8: That is so great for you, Lexi.
7: And you got to listen to your body like that. Good for you, Lexi. That's great. Awesome news. Now we've got Gene in Glendale Heights. Hi, Gene. Good morning. How are you today?
11: Good morning. Okay. How are you?
7: We're doing really, really well. What's your good news?
11: My husband and I will be celebrating 40 years for our wedding on Sunday.
7: Oh, that's amazing. Yeah. 40 years. We had 20 a little while ago with Kristen, and now you guys are doubling that. So good for you. Congratulations. What's the secret to 40 years of marriage, Gene?
11: Different shifts, different days off.
8: Yes!
0: That's an answer.
8: Gene,
0: that's an answer.
8: What's your husband's name? What's his name?
7: Gene, what's his name?
11: Stan.
8: Gene Stan. And Stan.
7: Oh, my God.
8: You got to have certain time off.
7: I love that. Different shifts, different days off.
8: Outstanding.
7: Oh, that's amazing. Cheryl, you're in Shanahan. What's your good news?
12: My good news is tomorrow, rain or shine, we're having our 45th class reunion.
8: Fun.
7: What school? Nice.
12: Conant High School out of Hoffman Estates.
7: Hey, the Cougars, right?
12: 81.
7: Unbelievable.
12: Cougar. Yeah.
8: So you said rain or shine. Is it scheduled to be outside? Is that why you're saying that?
12: Yeah. Okay. We're supposed to be at Bussy Woods tomorrow.
8: Oh.
12: And hopefully we stay a little dry.
7: Oh, you'll be all right. They got the pavilions, too. Hopefully you guys can duck under one of those.
8: Yeah,
7: that'll
8: be
7: great.
8: Coats, some umbrellas.
7: Fun.
8: You're good.
7: That's awesome. And finally, we got Sandra in Naperville. Hey, good morning. How are you?
13: I'm good. How are you?
7: Hey, we're doing well. Oh, we love you right back. What's your good news?
13: I'm on my way to Heinz VA Hospital to give the veterans haircut. I do that every 6 weeks for 5 years.
7: That's amazing. Now, we've hung out. You came to our Uno de Mayo celebration with all your buddies from your bar, right? Yeah, absolutely.
8: Oh, my gosh.
7: Yeah.
8: Oh, that's right. You were fun.
7: You were a great time, and you're going to do these haircuts today with the vets.
13: Yes, and I don't ask for money. They tip me, but if I did 27 haircuts and I walked out with nothing, then it would be fine with me.
0: Oh, that's great.
7: That's awesome.
8: Because you helped 27 people, man.
7: That's
8: really, really appreciate it.
0: Paying them back for what they did, really.
7: Absolutely. What great news this morning. We love your good news. We take it every single Friday at this time. From the little all the way to the big, we want your good news.
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6: Today, sunny, high 66 tonight, mostly clear, low 54. Tomorrow, mostly sunny, a high of 68. I'm Ed Smarin, and that's your latest Chicago weather.

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It's seriously a beautiful morning to be outside. And if you were up early running the Chick-fil-A 5K with the Men of the Mix, congratulations. You got your workout in before most of us even figured out what we're doing today. It's today's Variety 101.9. The

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Good morning, I'm Jen. And if you feel like you hear this song everywhere, you're not imagining it. It just broke the all-time record for the most weeks at number one on the Billboard Hot 100, beating a record that was held by Mariah Carey. Ella Langley, definitely having a moment with Choosing Texas.

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7: It was June 1983. 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

anyone else wake up to an extremely cold house this morning because somebody left the windows open all night? 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

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Laugh with the Men of the Mix at the Best Night Ever. 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

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There are way too many people you probably shouldn't put next to each other. But tomorrow's show has something I definitely want to see. Somber, Ray, and Teddy Swims are teaming up for a George Michael tribute, and that could be really good. 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
8: Today, sunny, high 65. Tonight, mostly clear, low 55. Tomorrow, partly cloudy, high of 68. I'm Ed Smarin, and that's your latest Chicago weather.
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13: Today, sunny, high 65. Tonight, mostly clear, low 55. Tomorrow, partly cloudy, high of 68. I'm Ed Smarin, and that's your latest Chicago weather.
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If you've been falling down the Swiftie Theory rabbit holes, tomorrow's video premiere at the MTV VMAs might finally give you some answers.

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Jenny V was giving away Cat's Eye tickets all week on the Nooner. 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
11: Today, sunny, high 65. Tonight, mostly clear, low 55. Tomorrow, partly cloudy, high of 68. I'm Ed Smarin, and that's your latest Chicago weather.
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I'm seeing haunted house options in Downers Grove, Aurora, and Lockport, just to name a few. 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

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I'm Jen. I hope you have a great afternoon. That sunshine looks real inviting. Feels like a good excuse to get outside for a little bit. Hang out here. 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
3: Sunny skies for the rest of the afternoon and a high of 68. Tonight clear, an overnight low of 54. And Sunday partly sunny with a high near 70. I'm Tom Gaines. That's your latest Chicago weather.
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What's going on? It's McCabe. And what a great way to start the weekend. Thank you to everyone that came out to the Chick-fil-A 5K in Wheaton at the Donata Forest Preserve, all benefiting the American Cancer Society. And if you could make it out, that's okay. You can just join us next year.

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8: Sunny skies for the rest of the afternoon and a high of 68. Tonight clear and overnight low of 54. And Sunday partly sunny with a high near 70. I'm Tom Gaines. That's your latest Chicago weather.
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1: Me not working hard. 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

0: 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And tomorrow, all eyes on the MTV VMAs, where Taylor Swift is set to receive the inaugural MTV VMA Artist Director Honors.
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2: Sunny skies for the rest of the afternoon at a high of 68. Tonight clear, an overnight low of 54. And Sunday partly sunny with a high near 70. I'm Tom Gaines. That's your latest Chicago weather.
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8: Tonight, partly cloudy skies, an overnight low of 54. Sunday, partly sunny and a high of 68. Mostly sunny on Monday with a high of 71. I'm Tom Gaines. That's your latest Chicago weather.
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0: Happy Saturday from today's Variety 101.9 The Mix. And what are we thinking about Monday Night Football?
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And this is what I like to say, the weekend officially begins. It's today's Variety 101.9 The Mix. My name is McCabe. I am taking off. Enjoy the rest of your Saturday night. Now let's get you that money. We're

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22: Tonight, partly cloudy skies, an overnight low of 54. Sunday, partly sunny and a high of 68. Mostly sunny on Monday with a high of 71. I'm Tom Gaines. That's your latest Chicago weather.
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